0: done that now. Me a bad man, gunman too. No, no, bring bad destroyer. No, no, no, neither you, Shabba. No, no, no. Me is younger bad boy. No, go ahead.
1: Reach in hand.
0: Bad
1: no,
0: boy.
1: I can't.
0: Me a bad boy. Me say, no DJ, no talk this man. No, no talk. No police can't take the DJ because original gun gargan. We kill that anytime, any DJ, anywhere, any month, any minute, any second, dead, no.
2: What a controversy.
3: Man say United, we stand the bar, we fall.
2: And you don't know you.

have no talent, just a story of another story, a fool gained some wisdom.

0: That's beautiful. Oh, just sleazy, really tinky.
1: Hey, Buzzard. Buzzard, you got any ideas for this thing on a horn?
0: Work on it.
2: Living in the city where I want to be. I'm tired of all the bullshit people trying to lay on me.

still counting, still counting, still counting, still counting, still counting, still counting, still counting, still counting, still counting, still counting, still counting, still counting, still counting, still counting, still counting, still counting, still counting, still counting, still counting, still counting, still counting, still counting, still counting, still counting, still counting, still counting, still counting, still counting, still counting, still counting, still counting, still counting, still counting, still counting, still counting, still counting, still counting, still counting, still counting, still counting, still counting, still counting, still counting, still counting, still counting, still counting, still counting, still counting, still counting, still counting, still counting, still counting, still counting, still counting, still counting, still counting, still counting, still counting, still counting, still counting, still counting, still counting, still counting, still counting, still counting, still counting, still counting, still counting, still counting, still counting, still counting, still counting, still counting, still counting, still counting, still counting, still counting, still counting, still counting, still counting, still counting, still counting, still counting, still counting, still counting, still counting, still counting, still counting, still counting, still counting, still counting, still counting, still counting, still counting, still counting, still counting, still counting, still counting,

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But I also walk with the confidence of knowing that I'm not weak if a bitch tries me. Om Shanti.

0: there's no, like, come here this way. 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
2: How big is your memory stick?
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0: 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We are the voice of progress and equality. Can you dig it?
1: Can you dig it? Can you dig it? 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
1: When will I end things right? But I'll stick it to the

10 out of 10, 10 out of 10, 10 out of 10, 10 out of 10, 10 out of 10, 10 out of 10, 10 out of 10, 10 out of 10, 10 out of 10, 10 out of 10, 10 out of 10, 10 out of 10, 10 out of 10, 10 out of 10, 10 out of 10, 10 out of 10, 10 out of 10, 10 out of 10, 10 out of 10, 10 out of 10, 10 out of 10, 10 out of 10, 10 out of 10, 10 out of 10, 10 out of 10, 10 out of 10, 10 out of 10, 10 out of 10, 10 out of 10, 10 out of 10, 10 out of 10, 10 out of 10, 10 out of 10, 10 out of 10, 10 out of 10, 10 out of 10, 10 out of 10, 10 out of 10, 10 out of 10, 10 out of 10, 10 out of 10, 10 out of 10, 10 out of 10, 10 out of 10, 10 out of 10, 10 out of 10, 10 out of 10, 10

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2: 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That's crap. That's crap.
3: Forget about it.
1: That was amazing.

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It's